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0: James Taylor with Every Day on the 80s at 8 on 105.9 WMEX. That song came out in 1985. And I don't know if you remember this, but that's when the remains from the Titanic were finally found. It was a joint American-French expedition, and they did locate the remains of the Titanic September the 1st. Did you like the movie Titanic? Because to be honest with you, I felt like it was way too long. It had its good parts, but I just feel like they could have made, I think it was like almost 3 hours. I think they could have done it half of that, an hour and a half. But hey, to each his own opinion, right? Coming up on the 80s at 8, it's Bruce Hornsby and also Don Henley on 105.9 WMEX.
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2: A chance of showers early this evening, then rain after 10 p.m., low around 49. Chance of precipitation, 100%. Columbus Day, a 30% chance of showers in the morning. Cloudy through mid-morning, then gradual clearing with a high near 70. Monday night, mostly cloudy with a low around 46. Tuesday, showers likely, mainly after 2 p.m., cloudy with a high near 58. And Tuesday night, showers mainly before 5 a.m., low around 51. Chance of precipitation, 80%. And that's the latest forecast. It's 49 degrees at 105.9 WMEX-FM.
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George Michael with Father Figure on the 80s at 8 on 105.9 WMEX. Hi, it's Maria. That song came out in 1987, and some fun facts about 87. The GIF, or GIF image standard at CompuServe, came out in June. Red Bull was launched in Austria. I feel like it took a while to get here to the States because I don't remember drinking Red Bull when I was in college, but it's very big now, right? And in Super Bowl, the New York Giants defeated the Denver Broncos 39-20 with MVP Phil Simms famously shouting, "I'm going to Disney World." On the way, Bengals and Steve Winwood as the 80s at 8 continues on 105.9 WMEX. 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

0: Afternoon Delight on 105.9 WMEX. Hi, it's Maria. Boy, do I have a funny story about that song. It came out in 1976. I was born in 63. And then I had a younger sister and a younger cousin. And we used to like to put on pretend shows for our family, our parents, cousins, etc. Well, we used that song that year. And my grandfather just happened to be over. And we were young. We had no idea of what the song really meant. We just loved how it sounded. Needless to say, he was not too pleased. And we were really hurt because we didn't know what we did wrong. Major Lance on the way. Also, BJ Thomas on 105.9 WMEX.
1: Weather reports on WMEX are underwritten by Spence and Matthews Insurance Agency in Berwick, Maine.
2: A chance of showers early this evening, then rain after 10 p.m., low around 49. Chance of precipitation, 100%. Columbus Day, a 30% chance of showers in the morning. Cloudy through mid-morning, then gradual clearing with a high near 70. Monday night, mostly cloudy with a low around 46. Tuesday, showers likely, mainly after 2 p.m., cloudy with a high near 58. And Tuesday night, showers mainly before 5 a.m., low around 51. Chance of precipitation, 80%. And that's the latest forecast.
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2: A chance of showers early this evening, then rain after 10 p.m., low around 49. Chance of precipitation, 100%. Columbus Day, a 30% chance of showers in the morning. Cloudy through mid-morning, then gradual clearing with a high near 70. Monday night, mostly cloudy with a low around 46. Tuesday, showers likely, mainly after 2 p.m., cloudy with a high near 58. And Tuesday night, showers mainly before 5 a.m., low around 51. Chance of precipitation, 80%. And that's the latest forecast. It's 49 degrees at 105.9 WMEX FM.

0: Hey, this is Arnie Woo Woo Ginsburg. Are you losing your memory? Are you going cuckoo? Let's bring it back right now with another great Wemex Forgotten 45.
1: 1961. Big John. Big John.
2: Every morning at the mine, you could see him arrive. He stood 6'6" and weighed 245, kind of broad at the shoulder and narrow at the hip. 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

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Hi, it's Maria Lake. So glad you could hang out with me tonight. Up ahead, Carole King and The Who. Right now, go.

0: 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Hi, it's Maria. The Stratford Wind Symphony is coming back to Rochester Opera House October 21st, 7 p.m. They are amazing. You have to go see them if you haven't. And if you want to get a preview of how amazing they sound, go to Facebook to Rochester NH Community and you'll see a couple of videos of their practices. You're definitely going to want to go. Johnny Rivers and Matthew Wilder coming up on 105.9 WMEX.
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2: A chance of showers early this evening, then rain after 10 p.m., low around 49. Chance of precipitation, 100%. Columbus Day, a 30% chance of showers in the morning. Cloudy through mid-morning, then gradual clearing with a high near 70. Monday night, mostly cloudy with a low around 46. Tuesday, showers likely, mainly after 2 p.m., cloudy with a high near 58. And Tuesday night, showers mainly before 5 a.m., low around 51. Chance of precipitation, 80%. And that's the latest forecast.
3: It's 48 degrees at 105.9.

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Hi, it's Maria. Before you know it, Halloween will be here trick-or-treating. And if you have any new or gently used costumes for kids, teens, or adults, please do drop those off to Rochester Public Library because they are always collecting these costumes every year. And then if you need a costume and it's just not in the funds right now, you just go and pick one out. So this is a great costume swap, as they say, Rochester Public Library. 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Bob Seger coming up. 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
2: Chance of showers early this evening, then rain after 10 p.m., low around 49. Chance of precipitation, 100%. Columbus Day, a 30% chance of showers in the morning. Cloudy through mid-morning, then gradual clearing with a high near 70. Monday night, mostly cloudy with a low around 46. Tuesday, showers likely, mainly after 2 p.m., cloudy with a high near 58. And Tuesday night, showers mainly before 5 a.m., low around 51. Chance of precipitation, 80%. And that's the latest forecast. It's 48 degrees at 105.9 WMEX FM.

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Hi, it's Maria. Seussical the Musical is coming to Rochester Opera House from October 16th through November 8th. 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

0: guest here with No Time on 105.9 WMEX. Hi, it's Maria. There's a fun event coming up at Rochester Public Library called Lego Build and Code for kids and grandkids 10 and up. It'll be Tuesday, October 20th, starting at 2:30, and all supplies will be provided. But do register either online with the library or just stop by when they're open to register. 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
2: A chance of showers early this evening, then rain after 10 p.m., low around 49. Chance of precipitation, 100%. Columbus Day, a 30% chance of showers in the morning. Cloudy through mid-morning, then gradual clearing with a high near 70. Monday night, mostly cloudy with a low around 46. Tuesday, showers likely, mainly after 2 p.m., cloudy with a high near 58. And Tuesday night, showers mainly before 5 a.m., low around 51. Chance of precipitation, 80%. And that's the latest forecast.
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I'll be there in a hurry. On that you can depend and never worry.

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Hi, it's Maria. 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

0: 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That song came out in 1983. And don't forget, we do the 80s at 8 from 8 till 9 every Saturday and Sunday night. 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

0: ready for another tasty platter that doesn't matter? It's Ruler Arnie Ginsberg with another good old Wimex Forgotten 45.
1: He lay face down on the desert sand, clutching his six gun in his hand. Shot from behind, I thought he was dead, for under his heart was an ounce of lead. But a spark still burned, so I used my knife, and late that night, I saved the life of Ringo.
2: Ringo, Ringo.
1: I nursed him till the danger passed. The days went by, he mended fast. And then from dawn till setting sun, he practiced with that deadly gun. And hour on hour, I watched in awe. No human being could match the draw of Ringo. One day we rode the mountain crest, and I went east, and he went west. I took to law and wore a star, while he spread terror near and far. With lead and blood he gained such fame, all through the west they feared the name of Ringo.
2: Ringo, Ringo.
1: I knew someday I'd face the test, which one of us would be the best. And sure enough, the word came down that he was holed up in the town. I left the posse out in the street, and I went in alone to meet Ringo.
2: Ringo, Ringo.
1: They said my speed was next to none, but my lightning draw had just begun when I heard a blast that stung my wrist. The gun went flying from my fist, and I was looking down the bore of the deadly 44 of Ringo.
2: Ringo, Ringo.
1: They say that was the only time that anyone had seen him smile. He slowly lowered his gun, and then he said to me, "We're even, friend." And so at last I understood that there was still a spark of good in Ringo.

0: moment later, he lay dead. The town began to shout and cheer. Nowhere was there shed a tear for Ringo.
1: Ringo.
0: The story spread throughout the land that I had beaten Ringo's hand. And it was just the years, they say, that made me put my guns away. But on his grave, they can't explain the tarnished star above the name of Ringo.

0: It's 450 Die.
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2: With SRN News, I'm Rich Thomason in Washington. It is a full docket as the Supreme Court, which begins its new term today, is poised to take up what some call the most important case of the Trump presidency.
3: The justices are set to review a pivotal immigration case challenging the Trump administration's policy of mandatory detention without bond hearings for illegal immigrants during deportation proceedings. The outcome could significantly impact the president's deportation agenda, with MAGA supporters anxious as it hinges on the court's interpretation of a 1996 immigration law. The case involves a Brazilian who entered the U.S. illegally over 20 years ago.
2: Correspondent Ron Taylor. A potential terror plot, including the arrest of a half dozen men, has prompted the U.S. to relocate all of its B-1 bombers from a British airbase, RAF Frankfurt, back to the States. The death of a Russian lab worker from pneumonic plague has prompted the isolation of 200 people in Siberia. It's where the research facility is located. Secretary of State Rubio says the U.S. trying to keep on top of that situation.
4: Like anything else, something like that gets out, it could quickly spread. So we're watching and monitoring it closely.
2: President Trump has urged backers to vote as if he were on the ballot next month, and he is campaigning as if he were on the ballot, with multiple stops planned far and wide.
5: This week, the president will be campaigning for Republican candidates across the country. President Trump scheduled to visit the Nebraska State Fairgrounds in Grand Island, Nebraska today for a rally for Senator Pete Ricketts. On Wednesday, the president is scheduled to return to Texas to campaign again for Ken Paxton for Senate, this stop in San Antonio. The president also scheduled to return to Alabama for the SEC game Saturday night in Tuscaloosa against the Georgia Bulldogs. Laura Winters reporting.
2: The Dow down 119 points, the NASDAQ up 181. This is SRN News. Right.

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2: Looks like we're drying out as we go through the day today. Temperatures this afternoon in the mid to upper 60s before fading into the 40s under partly cloudy skies later on tonight. Round of rainfall expected, probably not an all-day situation Tuesday, but probably a half to most of the day rain. Temperatures lower 60s, then turning windy behind that system for Wednesday. From Stormwatch 9 Weather Center, I'm meteorologist Kevin Skorupa.
3: It's 48 degrees.

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1: I've heard people say that too much of anything is not

0: weather reports on WMEX are underwritten by Spence and Matthews Insurance Agency in Berwick, Maine.
1: Looks like we're drying out as we go through the day today. Temperatures this afternoon in the mid to upper 60s before fading into the 40s under partly cloudy skies later on tonight. Round of rainfall expected, probably not an all-day situation Tuesday, but probably a half to most of the day rain. Temperatures lower 60s, then turning windy behind that system for Wednesday. From Stormwatch 9 Weather Center, I'm meteorologist Kevin Scarupa.
2: It's 48 degrees.

it's good guy Arnie Ginsberg, and it's time to say woo-woo Ginsberg, because right now we're going to give you another Wemex Forgotten 45 free with your order. Are you ready?

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2: Good morning. This is Jerry Gilbert with the WMEX News headlines. Crews are working around the clock to restore power to tens of thousands still in the dark after Isaias made landfall Friday night as a Category 2 hurricane along the western Florida panhandle. It was the first Atlantic hurricane of the year, and five deaths are blamed on the storm so far. President Trump said Russia and Ukraine have agreed to an energy ceasefire, announcing the deal Sunday on Truth Social. The announcement comes days after Trump said Russia would supply diesel fuel to the U.S., a move reportedly drawing criticism from Ukrainian President Volodymyr Zelensky. Critics say the deal gives Vladimir Putin a financial lifeline and undermines U.S. sanctions, while some Republicans argue it could lower fuel prices and give Trump leverage over Moscow. Zelensky called the agreement a birthday gift to Putin. The CDC is releasing data showing that U.S. measles cases have surpassed 4,000 this year. As of Friday, there were 4,080 confirmed measles cases across 47 states and the District of Columbia. The CDC says more than 1,100 of those infections, or 25% of the total, have been in Pennsylvania. South Carolina is next with 670 cases. Health officials in Pennsylvania are reporting 5 measles deaths, but the CDC is confirming just 2 and hasn't said where. President Trump says newly appointed White House Press Secretary Katie Zachariah will hold her first briefing this week. In a Truth Social post yesterday, Trump announced that Zachariah will officially begin her tenure as Press Secretary on Columbus Day and will hold an introductory news conference Tuesday at 9:30 a.m. in the White House briefing room. Coming up in the business week ahead, U.S. bond markets will be closed in observance of Columbus Day, while trading on the New York Stock Exchange and NASDAQ operates as normal. The Consumer Price Index, which is seen as a key measure of inflation, will be released Wednesday, and the Producer Price Index is due out Thursday. Fed Chair Kevin Warsh is due to speak the same day in Bangkok, where he'll be attending the IMF World Bank annual meetings. Tonight's Powerball drawing will be worth at least $538 million after no one won the grand prize on Saturday. The cash option on that works out to about $220 million, with the odds of winning roughly 1 in 292 million. And that's the WMEX News headlines. 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
2: 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Good morning. This is Jerry Gilbert with the WMEX Sports Flash. Sports reports on WMEX are underwritten by Spence & Matthews Insurance Agency in Berwick, Maine. They do the shopping, so you don't have to. The Patriots are at home tomorrow to face the Las Vegas Raiders at Gillette Stadium. New England is 2-2 on the year after their big win over Buffalo last weekend. The Raiders are 3-1 and are coming off a close loss to Kansas City. The Patriots will once again be without cornerback Christian Gonzalez, who is out with an injury. Also out are Carlton Davis, Mac Hollins, and Reggie Gilliam. Christian Barmore, Kristen Ellis, Draymond Jones, Morgan Moses, Charles Woods, and Craig Woodson are all listed as questionable. Ramondre Stevenson had also been listed as questionable, but is now a go. New England is favored by 3.5 points in the game. Legendary NFL player and coach Mike Ditka died yesterday. He was 86 years old. Ditka was a 5-time Pro Bowler and coached the 1985 Bears to their only Super Bowl championship. He was inducted into the Pro Football Hall of Fame in 1988. The Bruins are back in action this afternoon as they host the Philadelphia Flyers at TD Garden. Boston is 3-2-0 and tied for first in the Atlantic Division. The Celtics will then take over the Garden tonight when they host the 76ers in preseason action. Boston won their first preseason game on Thursday when they beat the Cavaliers in Cleveland 124-113. Game 5 of the American League Division Series between the White Sox and the Guardians will be played in Cleveland tonight. The winner moves on to face the Rays in Tampa Bay on Monday. Tomorrow, the Brewers welcome the Dodgers to Milwaukee for the start of the National League Championship Series in a rematch of last year's NLCS. Week 6 of the college football season is here. In local action, 2-3 Boston College is idle. They'll host Pittsburgh next Saturday in Chestnut Hill. 4-1 UMass will host Miami of Ohio this afternoon. 2-3 UConn is at Philadelphia to face Temple. And 2-4 UNH is in Greensboro, North Carolina to battle North Carolina A&T. In top 5 action today, number 1 Texas will be in Norman to face Oklahoma. Number 2 Georgia travels to Tuscaloosa to take on number 6 Alabama. Number 3 Notre Dame welcomes Stanford to South Bend. Number 4 Miami is also idle today. They'll host Florida State next Saturday. And number 5 Ohio State is at home to face Maryland. Last night, Florida A&M beat Alabama State 28-27. Louisville trounced Florida State 44-20. It was Iowa over Washington 41-24. Utah State edged Washington State 17-16. Wyoming beat San Jose State 16-13 in overtime. And BYU beat Iowa State 24-10. Keith Mitchell and Jacob Bridgman are tied for the lead at the Bay Current Classic in Yokohama, Japan. Mitchell and Bridgman are 11 under par, followed by 4 players at 9 under par and 3 players at 8 under par. Third round action is today at Yokohama Country Club. The NASCAR Cup Series postseason makes a stop in North Carolina tomorrow. The drivers battle in the Bank of America 400 from Charlotte Motor Speedway. Chase Briscoe hopes to build on his Southpoint 400 win at Vegas last weekend. He is currently 6th in the Chase standings, while Kyle Larson leads the pack. Denny Hamlin, Christopher Bell, Joey Logano, and Ryan Blaney round out the top 5. And that's the WMEX Sports Flash. 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Good morning. This is Jerry Gilbert with the WMEX Sports Flash. Sports reports on WMEX are underwritten by Spence & Matthews Insurance Agency in Berwick, Maine. They do the shopping, so you don't have to. The Patriots blew out the Las Vegas Raiders 45-17 at Gillette Stadium yesterday. Drake May threw for 374 yards and 4 touchdowns. He also added a rushing score. New England is now 3-2 on the year. They'll host the New York Jets at Gillette Stadium next Sunday. Elsewhere in the NFL yesterday, Jacksonville beat Philadelphia 19-17 on a last-second field goal in London. It was Cincinnati 31, Miami 24. The Jets got their second win of the season with a 17-12 win over Cleveland. The Texans got their first win of the year with a 26-3 win over Tennessee. It was the Steelers 34, the Colts 22. The Vikings remained unbeaten with a 23-13 win over the Saints. It was Green Bay 31 and the Bears 7. The Broncos held on for a 23-17 win over the Chargers. The Lions trounced the Cardinals 45-21, and the Giants and Commanders ended their game in a 27-27 tie. Last night on Sunday Night Football, the Ravens beat the Falcons 30-23 in overtime. Tonight, the Bills will visit the Rams on Monday Night Football. The Brewers took the advantage in the National League Championship Series after taking down the Dodgers 2-1 in Game 1 from American Family Field. Los Angeles hopes to bounce back in Game 2 today in Milwaukee. The ALCS will begin tonight when the Rays host the Guardians in Game 1 from Tropicana Field. There's a new number one team in the nation in the latest college football coaches poll. Georgia took the top spot after defeating Alabama over the weekend. The Bulldogs are followed by Notre Dame, Miami, Indiana, and Ohio State. Texas fell from number one to number six after losing to Oklahoma. In local action, UMass fell to Miami of Ohio 20-19. UConn beat Temple 30-24. And UNH fell to North Carolina A&T 30-27 in overtime. Michael Brennan collected his third tour win after capturing the Bay Current Classic from Yokohama Country Club in Japan. Brennan finished atop the leaderboard after shooting 16 under par. Keith Mitchell and Jacob Bridgman were tied for second at 15 under par. Defending champion Xander Schauffele finished tied for fourth alongside Brian Harman, Ryan Gerard, Jordan Smith, and Steven Yeager at 13 under par. Chase Briscoe is coming home with another win in the NASCAR Cup Series postseason. The driver of the number 19 car took home the checkered flag in the Bank of America 400 from Charlotte Motor Speedway yesterday. Christopher Bell, Ryan Blaney, Josh Berry, and Denny Hamlin rounded out the top five finishers. The chase continues next Sunday at Phoenix Raceway. And that's the WMEX Sports Flash. 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
1: Looks like we're drying out as we go through the day today. Temperatures this afternoon in the mid to upper 60s before fading into the 40s under partly cloudy skies later on tonight. Round of rainfall expected, probably not an all-day situation Tuesday, but probably a half to most of the day rain. Temperatures lower 60s, then turning windy behind that system for Wednesday. From Stormwatch 9 Weather Center, I'm meteorologist Kevin Scarupa.
0: It's 48 degrees at 105.9 WMEX FM.
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It's 6:34. It's 48 degrees at 105.9 WMEX FM.

to San Francisco, she must have lost her way. Posting a poster of Pancho and Cisco one California day. She says she believes in a Robin Hood and brotherhood and colors of green and gray.

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1: Looks like we're drying out as we go through the day today. Temperatures this afternoon in the mid to upper 60s before fading into the 40s under partly cloudy skies later on tonight. Round of rainfall expected, probably not an all-day situation Tuesday, but probably a half to most of the day rain. Temperatures lower 60s, then turning windy behind that system for Wednesday. From Stormwatch 9 Weather Center, I'm meteorologist Kevin Skorupa.
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Hi, it's Arnie Woo Woo Ginsburg with another Wimex Instant Request for You. Another forgotten 45 you almost did forget.

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1: Good morning. This is Jerry Gilbert with the WMEX News headlines. Crews are working around the clock to restore power to tens of thousands still in the dark after Isaias made landfall Friday night as a Category 2 hurricane along the western Florida panhandle. It was the first Atlantic hurricane of the year, and five deaths are blamed on the storm so far. President Trump said Russia and Ukraine have agreed to an energy ceasefire, announcing the deal Sunday on Truth Social. The announcement comes days after Trump said Russia would supply diesel fuel to the U.S., a move reportedly drawing criticism from Ukrainian President Volodymyr Zelensky. Critics say the deal gives Vladimir Putin a financial lifeline and undermines U.S. sanctions, while some Republicans argue it could lower fuel prices and give Trump leverage over Moscow. Zelensky called the agreement a birthday gift to Putin. The CDC is releasing data showing that U.S. measles cases have surpassed 4,000 this year. As of Friday, there were 4,080 confirmed measles cases across 47 states and the District of Columbia. The CDC says more than 1,100 of those infections, or 25% of the total, have been in Pennsylvania. South Carolina is next with 670 cases. Health officials in Pennsylvania are reporting 5 measles deaths, but the CDC is confirming just 2 and hasn't said where. President Trump says newly appointed White House Press Secretary Katie Zachariah will hold her first briefing this week. In a Truth Social post yesterday, Trump announced that Zachariah will officially begin her tenure as press secretary on Columbus Day and will hold an introductory news conference Tuesday at 9:30 a.m. in the White House briefing room. Coming up in the business week ahead, U.S. bond markets will be closed in observance of Columbus Day, while trading on the New York Stock Exchange and NASDAQ operates as normal. The Consumer Price Index, which is seen as a key measure of inflation, will be released Wednesday, and the Producer Price Index is due out Thursday. Fed Chair Kevin Warsh is due to speak the same day in Bangkok, where he'll be attending the IMF World Bank annual meetings. Tonight's Powerball drawing will be worth at least $538 million after no one won the grand prize on Saturday. The cash option on that works out to about $220 million, with the odds of winning roughly 1 in 292 million. And that's the WMEX News headlines. 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
1: Good morning. This is Jerry Gilbert with the WMEX Sports Flash. Sports reports on WMEX are underwritten by Spence and Matthews Insurance Agency in Berwick, Maine. They do the shopping, so you don't have to. The Patriots blew out the Las Vegas Raiders 45-17 at Gillette Stadium yesterday. Drake May threw for 374 yards and 4 touchdowns. He also added a rushing score. New England is now 3-2 on the year. They'll host the New York Jets at Gillette Stadium next Sunday. Elsewhere in the NFL yesterday, Jacksonville beat Philadelphia 19-17 on a last-second field goal in London. It was Cincinnati 31, Miami 24. The Jets got their second win of the season with a 17-12 win over Cleveland. The Texans got their first win of the year with a 26-3 win over Tennessee. It was the Steelers 34, the Colts 22. The Vikings remained unbeaten with a 23-13 win over the Saints. It was Green Bay 31 and the Bears 7. The Broncos held on for a 23-17 win over the Chargers. The Lions trounced the Cardinals 45-21. And the Giants and Commanders ended their game in a 27-27 tie. Last night on Sunday Night Football, the Ravens beat the Falcons 30-23 in overtime. Tonight, the Bills will visit the Rams on Monday Night Football. The Brewers took the advantage in the National League Championship Series after taking down the Dodgers 2-1 in Game 1 from American Family Field. Los Angeles hopes to bounce back in Game 2 today in Milwaukee. The ALCS will begin tonight when the Rays host the Guardians in Game 1 from Tropicana Field. There's a new number one team in the nation in the latest college football coaches poll. Georgia took the top spot after defeating Alabama over the weekend. The Bulldogs are followed by Notre Dame, Miami, Indiana, and Ohio State. Texas fell from number 1 to number 6 after losing to Oklahoma. In local action, UMass fell to Miami of Ohio 20-19. UConn beat Temple 30-24. And UNH fell to North Carolina A&T 30-27 in overtime. Michael Brennan collected his third tour win after capturing the Bay Current Classic from Yokohama Country Club in Japan. Brennan finished atop the leaderboard after shooting 16 under par. Keith Mitchell and Jacob Bridgman were tied for second at 15 under par. Defending champion Xander Schauffele finished tied for fourth alongside Brian Harman, Ryan Gerard, Jordan Smith, and Steven Yeager at 13 under par. Chase Briscoe is coming home with another win in the NASCAR Cup Series postseason. The driver of the number 19 car took home the checkered flag in the Bank of America 400 from Charlotte Motor Speedway yesterday. Christopher Bell, Ryan Blaney, Josh Berry, and Denny Hamlin rounded out the top five finishers. The chase continues next Sunday at Phoenix Raceway. And that's the WMEX Sports Flash. 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
2: Looks like we're drying out as we go through the day today. Temperatures this afternoon in the mid to upper 60s before fading into the 40s.

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0: 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It's 48 degrees at 105.9 WMEX FM.

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1: Looks like we're drying out as we go through the day today. Temperatures this afternoon in the mid to upper 60s before fading into the 40s under partly cloudy skies later on tonight. Round of rainfall expected, probably not an all-day situation Tuesday, but probably a half to most of the day rain. Temperatures lower 60s, then turning windy behind that system for Wednesday. From Stormwatch 9 Weather Center, I'm meteorologist Kevin Skorupa.
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1: Good morning. This is Jerry Gilbert with the WMEX News headlines. Crews are working around the clock to restore power to tens of thousands still in the dark after Isaias made landfall Friday night as a Category 2 hurricane along the western Florida panhandle. It was the first Atlantic hurricane of the year, and five deaths are blamed on the storm so far. President Trump said Russia and Ukraine have agreed to an energy ceasefire, announcing the deal Sunday on Truth Social. The announcement comes days after Trump said Russia would supply diesel fuel to the U.S., a move reportedly drawing criticism from Ukrainian President Volodymyr Zelensky. Critics say the deal gives Vladimir Putin a financial lifeline and undermines U.S. sanctions, while some Republicans argue it could lower fuel prices and give Trump leverage over Moscow. Zelensky called the agreement a birthday gift to Putin. The CDC is releasing data showing that U.S. measles cases have surpassed 4,000 this year. As of Friday, there were 4,080 confirmed measles cases across 47 states and the District of Columbia. The CDC says more than 1,100 of those infections, or 25% of the total, have been in Pennsylvania. South Carolina is next with 670 cases. Health officials in Pennsylvania are reporting five measles deaths, but the CDC is confirming just two and hasn't said where. President Trump says newly appointed White House Press Secretary Katie Zachariah will hold her first briefing this week. In a Truth Social post yesterday, Trump announces Zachariah will officially begin her tenure as press secretary on Columbus Day and will hold an introductory news conference Tuesday at 9:30 a.m. in the White House briefing room. Coming up in the business week ahead, U.S. bond markets will be closed in observance of Columbus Day, while trading on the New York Stock Exchange and NASDAQ operates as normal. The Consumer Price Index, which is seen as a key measure of inflation, will be released Wednesday, and the Producer Price Index is due out Thursday. Fed Chair Kevin Warsh is due to speak the same day in Bangkok, where he'll be attending the IMF World Bank annual meetings. Tonight's Powerball drawing will be worth at least $538 million after no one won the grand prize on Saturday. The cash option on that works out to about $220 million, with the odds of winning roughly 1 in 292 million. And that's the WMEX News headlines. 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
1: 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Good morning. This is Jerry Gilbert with the WMEX Sports Flash. Sports reports on WMEX are underwritten by Spence & Matthews Insurance Agency in Berwick, Maine. They do the shopping, so you don't have to. The Patriots blew out the Las Vegas Raiders 45-17 at Gillette Stadium yesterday. Drake May threw for 374 yards and four touchdowns. He also added a rushing score. New England is now 3-2 on the year. They'll host the New York Jets at Gillette Stadium next Sunday. Elsewhere in the NFL yesterday, Jacksonville beat Philadelphia 19-17 on a last-second field goal in London. It was Cincinnati 31, Miami 24. The Jets got their second win of the season with a 17-12 win over Cleveland. The Texans got their first win of the year with a 26-3 win over Tennessee. It was the Steelers 34, the Colts 22. The Vikings remained unbeaten with a 23-13 win over the Saints. It was Green Bay 31 and the Bears 7. The Broncos held on for a 23-17 win over the Chargers. The Lions trounced the Cardinals 45-21, and the Giants and Commanders ended their game in a 27-27 tie. Last night on Sunday Night Football, the Ravens beat the Falcons 30-23 in overtime. Tonight, the Bills will visit the Rams on Monday Night Football. The Brewers took the advantage in the National League Championship Series after taking down the Dodgers 2-1 in Game 1 from American Family Field. Los Angeles hopes to bounce back in Game 2 today in Milwaukee. The ALCS will begin tonight when the Rays host the Guardians in Game 1 from Tropicana Field. There's a new number one team in the nation in the latest college football coaches poll. Georgia took the top spot after defeating Alabama over the weekend. The Bulldogs are followed by Notre Dame, Miami, Indiana, and Ohio State. Texas fell from number one to number six after losing to Oklahoma. In local action, UMass fell to Miami of Ohio 20-19. UConn beat Temple 30-24. And UNH fell to North Carolina A&T 30-27 in overtime. Michael Brennan collected his third tour win after capturing the Bay Current Classic from Yokohama Country Club in Japan. Brennan finished atop the leaderboard after shooting 16 under par. Keith Mitchell and Jacob Bridgman were tied for second at 15 under par. Defending champion Xander Schauffele finished tied for fourth alongside Brian Harman, Ryan Gerard, Jordan Smith, and Steven Yeager at 13 under par. Chase Briscoe is coming home with another win in the NASCAR Cup Series postseason. The driver of the number 19 car took home the checkered flag in the Bank of America 400 from Charlotte Motor Speedway yesterday. Christopher Bell, Ryan Blaney, Josh Berry, and Denny Hamlin rounded out the top five finishers. The chase continues next Sunday at Phoenix Raceway. And that's the WMEX Sports Flash. 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
3: Looks like we're drying out as we go through the day today. Temperatures this afternoon in the mid to upper 60s before fading into the 40s under partly cloudy skies later on tonight. Round of rainfall expected, probably not an all-day situation Tuesday, but probably a half to most of the day rain. Temperatures lower 60s, then turning windy behind that system for when

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0: It's 48 degrees at 105.9 WMEX FM.

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1: Looks like we're drying out as we go through the day today. Temperatures this afternoon in the mid to upper 60s before fading into the 40s under partly cloudy skies later on tonight. Round of rainfall expected, probably not an all-day situation Tuesday, but probably a half to most of the day rain. Temperatures lower 60s, then turning windy behind that system for Wednesday. From Stormwatch 9 Weather Center, I'm meteorologist Kevin Skorupa.
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1: Hey, this is Arnie Woo Woo Ginsburg. Are you losing your memory? Are you going cuckoo? Let's bring it back right now with another great Wimex Forgotten 45.

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2: Good morning. This is Jerry Gilbert with the WMEX News headlines. Crews are working around the clock to restore power to tens of thousands still in the dark after Isaias made landfall Friday night as a Category 2 hurricane along the western Florida panhandle. It was the first Atlantic hurricane of the year, and five deaths are blamed on the storm so far. President Trump said Russia and Ukraine have agreed to an energy ceasefire, announcing the deal Sunday on Truth Social. The announcement comes days after Trump said Russia would supply diesel fuel to the U.S., a move reportedly drawing criticism from Ukrainian President Volodymyr Zelensky. Critics say the deal gives Vladimir Putin a financial lifeline and undermines U.S. sanctions, while some Republicans argue it could lower fuel prices and give Trump leverage over Moscow. Zelensky called the agreement a birthday gift to Putin. The CDC is releasing data showing that U.S. measles cases have surpassed 4,000 this year. As of Friday, there were 4,080 confirmed measles cases across 47 states and the District of Columbia. The CDC says more than 1,100 of those infections, or 25% of the total, have been in Pennsylvania. South Carolina is next with 670 cases. Health officials in Pennsylvania are reporting 5 measles deaths, but the CDC is confirming just 2 and hasn't said where. President Trump says newly appointed White House Press Secretary Katie Zachariah will hold her first briefing this week. In a Truth Social post yesterday, Trump announced that Zachariah will officially begin her tenure as Press Secretary on Columbus Day and will hold an introductory news conference Tuesday at 9:30 a.m. in the White House briefing room. Coming up in the business week ahead, U.S. bond markets will be closed in observance of Columbus Day, while trading on the New York Stock Exchange and NASDAQ operates as normal. The Consumer Price Index, which is seen as a key measure of inflation, will be released Wednesday, and the Producer Price Index is due out Thursday. Fed Chair Kevin Warsh is due to speak the same day in Bangkok, where he'll be attending the IMF World Bank annual meetings. Tonight's Powerball drawing will be worth at least $538 million after no one won the grand prize on Saturday. The cash option on that works out to about $220 million, with the odds of winning roughly 1 in 292 million. And that's the WMEX News headlines. 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
2: 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Sports reports on WMEX are underwritten by Spence & Matthews Insurance Agency in Berwick, Maine. They do the shopping, so you don't have to. The Patriots blew out the Las Vegas Raiders 45-17 at Gillette Stadium yesterday. Drake May threw for 374 yards and 4 touchdowns. He also added a rushing score. New England is now 3-2 on the year. They'll host the New York Jets at Gillette Stadium next Sunday. Elsewhere in the NFL yesterday, Jacksonville beat Philadelphia 19-17 on a last-second field goal in London. It was Cincinnati 31, Miami 24. The Jets got their second win of the season with a 17-12 win over Cleveland. The Texans got their first win of the year with a 26-3 win over Tennessee. It was the Steelers 34, the Colts 22. The Vikings remained unbeaten with a 23-13 win over the Saints. It was Green Bay 31 and the Bears 7. The Broncos held on for a 23-17 win over the Chargers. The Lions trounced the Cardinals 45-21. And the Giants and Commanders ended their game in a 27-27 tie. Last night on Sunday Night Football, the Ravens beat the Falcons 30-23 in overtime. Tonight, the Bills will visit the Rams on Monday Night Football. The Brewers took the advantage in the National League Championship Series after taking down the Dodgers 2-1 in Game 1 from American Family Field. Los Angeles hopes to bounce back in Game 2 today in Milwaukee. The ALCS will begin tonight when the Rays host the Guardians in Game 1 from Tropicana Field. There's a new number one team in the nation in the latest college football coaches poll. Georgia took the top spot after defeating Alabama over the weekend. The Bulldogs are followed by Notre Dame, Miami, Indiana, and Ohio State. Texas fell from number one to number six after losing to Oklahoma. In local action, UMass fell to Miami of Ohio 20-19. UConn beat Temple 30-24. And UNH fell to North Carolina A&T 30-27 in overtime. Michael Brennan collected his third tour win after capturing the Bay Current Classic from Yokohama Country Club in Japan. Brennan finished atop the leaderboard after shooting 16 under par. Keith Mitchell and Jacob Bridgman were tied for second at 15 under par. Defending champion Xander Schauffele finished tied for fourth alongside Brian Harman, Ryan Gerard, Jordan Smith, and Steven Yeager at 13 under par. Chase Briscoe is coming home with another win in the NASCAR Cup Series postseason. The driver of the number 19 car took home the checkered flag in the Bank of America 400 from Charlotte Motor Speedway yesterday. Christopher Bell, Ryan Blaney, Josh Berry, and Denny Hamlin rounded out the top five finishers. The chase continues next Sunday at Phoenix Raceway. And that's the WMEX Sports Flash. 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
4: Looks like we're drying out as we go through the day today. Temperatures this afternoon in the mid to upper 60s before fading into the 40s under partly cloudy skies later on tonight. Round of rainfall expected, probably not an all-day situation Tuesday, but probably a half to most of the day rain. Temperatures lower 60s, then turning windy behind that system for Wednesday. From Stormwatch 9 Weather Center, I'm meteorologist Kevin Scarupa.
5: It's 50 degrees at 105.9 WMEX FM.
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1: Looks like we're drying out as we go through the day today. Temperatures this afternoon in the mid to upper 60s before fading into the 40s under partly cloudy skies later on tonight. Round of rainfall expected, probably not an all-day situation Tuesday, but probably a half to most of the day rain. Temperatures lower 60s, then turning windy behind that system for Wednesday. From Stormwatch 9 Weather Center, I'm meteorologist Kevin Scarupa.
0: It's 52 degrees at 105.9 WMEX FM.

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0: There's no better way to start your day than with my buddy Gary James. He's on the air weekday morning starting at 6 a.m. He's got your weather, Jerry Gilbert has your news and sports, and they play the most amazing oldies. 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
2: Looks like we're drying out as we go through the day today. Temperatures this afternoon in the mid to upper 60s before fading into the 40s under partly cloudy skies later on tonight. Round of rainfall expected, probably not an all-day situation Tuesday, but probably a half to most of the day rain. Temperatures lower 60s, then turning windy behind that system for Wednesday. From Stormwatch 9 Weather Center, I'm meteorologist Kevin Scarupa.
0: It's 54 degrees at WMEX FM.

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2: Looks like we're drying out as we go through the day today. Temperatures this afternoon in the mid to upper 60s before fading into the 40s under partly cloudy skies later on tonight. Round of rainfall expected, probably not an all-day situation Tuesday, but probably a half to most of the day rain. Temperatures lower 60s, then turning windy behind that system for Wednesday. From Stormwatch 9 Weather Center, I'm meteorologist Kevin Skorupa.
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1: Weather reports on WMEX are underwritten by Spence and Matthews Insurance Agency in Berwick, Maine.
2: Looks like we're drying out as we go through the day today. Temperatures this afternoon in the mid to upper 60s before fading into the 40s under partly cloudy skies later on tonight. Round of rainfall expected, probably not an all-day situation Tuesday, but probably a half to most of the day rain. Temperatures lower 60s, then turning windy behind that system for Wednesday. From Stormwatch 9 Weather Center, I'm meteorologist Kevin Scarupa.
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2: With SRN News, I'm Rich Thomason in Washington. It is a full docket as the Supreme Court, which begins its new term today, is poised to take up what some call the most important case of the Trump presidency.
3: The justices are set to review a pivotal immigration case challenging the Trump administration's policy of mandatory detention without bond hearings for illegal immigrants during deportation proceedings. The outcome could significantly impact the president's deportation agenda, with MAGA supporters anxious as it hinges on the court's interpretation of a 1996 immigration law. The case involves a Brazilian who entered the U.S. illegally over 20 years ago.
2: Correspondent Ron Taylor. A potential terror plot, including the arrest of a half dozen men, has prompted the U.S. to relocate all of its B-1 bombers from a British airbase, RAF Frankfurt, back to the States. The death of a Russian lab worker from pneumonic plague has prompted the isolation of 200 people in Siberia. It's where the research facility is located. Secretary of State Rubio says the U.S. trying to keep on top of that situation.
4: Like anything else, something like that gets out, it could quickly spread. So we're watching and monitoring it closely.
2: President Trump has urged backers to vote as if he were on the ballot next month, and he is campaigning as if he were on the ballot, with multiple stops planned far and wide.
5: This week, the president will be campaigning for Republican candidates across the country. President Trump scheduled to visit the Nebraska State Fairgrounds in Grand Island, Nebraska today for a rally for Senator Pete Ricketts. On Wednesday, the president is scheduled to return to Texas to campaign again for Ken Paxton for Senate, this stop in San Antonio. The president also scheduled to return to Alabama for the SEC game Saturday night in Tuscaloosa against the Georgia Bulldogs. Laura Winters reporting.
2: The Dow down 119 points, NASDAQ up 181. This is SRN News.
6: 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Dick!

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3: Looks like we're drying out as we go through the day today. Temperatures this afternoon in the mid to upper 60s before fading into the 40s under partly cloudy skies later on tonight. Round of rainfall expected, probably not an all-day situation Tuesday, but probably a half to most of the day rain. Temperatures lower 60s, then turning windy behind that system for Wednesday. From Stormwatch 9 Weather Center, I'm meteorologist Kevin Scarupa.

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2: Looks like we're drying out as we go through the day today. Temperatures this afternoon in the mid to upper 60s before fading into the 40s under partly cloudy skies later on tonight. Round of rainfall expected, probably not an all-day situation Tuesday, but probably a half to most of the day rain. Temperatures lower 60s, then turning windy behind that system for Wednesday. From Stormwatch 9 Weather Center, I'm meteorologist Kevin Skorupa.
0: It's 64 degrees at WMEX FM.

I'm Dick Taylor, playing all your favorite songs here at 105.9 WMEX. Here's Carlos Santana.

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2: Looks like we're drying out as we go through the day today. Temperatures this afternoon in the mid to upper 60s before fading into the 40s under partly cloudy skies later on tonight. Round of rainfall expected, probably not an all-day situation Tuesday, but probably a half to most of the day rain. Temperatures lower 60s, then turning windy behind that system for Wednesday. From Stormwatch 9 Weather Center, I'm meteorologist Kevin Skorupa.
0: It's 67 degrees at WMEX FM.

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2: Looks like we're drying out as we go through the day today. Temperatures this afternoon in the mid to upper 60s before fading into the 40s under partly cloudy skies later on tonight. Round of rainfall expected, probably not an all-day situation Tuesday, but probably a half to most of the day rain. Temperatures lower 60s, then turning windy behind that system for Wednesday. From Stormwatch 9 Weather Center, I'm meteorologist Kevin Scarupa.
0: It's 67 degrees at WMEX.

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2: Looks like we're drying out as we go through the day today. Temperatures this afternoon in the mid to upper 60s before fading into the 40s under partly cloudy skies later on tonight. Round of rainfall expected, probably not an all-day situation Tuesday, but probably a half to most of the day rain. Temperatures lower 60s, then turning windy behind that system for Wednesday. From Stormwatch 9 Weather Center, I'm meteorologist Kevin Scarupa.
0: It's 68 degrees at WMEX FM.

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2: Looks like we're drying out as we go through the day today. Temperatures this afternoon in the mid to upper 60s before fading into the 40s under partly cloudy skies later on tonight. Round of rainfall expected, probably not an all-day situation Tuesday, but probably a half to most of the day rain. Temperatures lower 60s, then turning windy behind that system for Wednesday. From Stormwatch 9 Weather Center, I'm meteorologist Kevin Skorupa.
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2: With SRN News, I'm Rich Thomason in Washington. It is a full docket as the Supreme Court, which begins its new term today, is poised to take up what some call the most important case of the Trump presidency.
3: The justices are set to review a pivotal immigration case challenging the Trump administration's policy of mandatory detention without bond hearings for illegal immigrants during deportation proceedings. The outcome could significantly impact the president's deportation agenda, with MAGA supporters anxious as it hinges on the court's interpretation of a 1996 immigration law. The case involves a Brazilian who entered the U.S. illegally over 20 years ago.
2: Correspondent Ron Taylor. A potential terror plot, including the arrest of a half dozen men, has prompted the U.S. to relocate all of its B-1 bombers from a British airbase, RAF Frankfurt, back to the States. The death of a Russian lab worker from pneumonic plague has prompted the isolation of 200 people in Siberia. It's where the research facility is located. Secretary of State Rubio says the U.S. trying to keep on top of that situation.
4: Like anything else, something like that gets out, it could quickly spread. So we're watching and monitoring it closely.
2: President Trump has urged backers to vote as if he were on the ballot next month, and he is campaigning as if he were on the ballot, with multiple stops planned far and wide.
5: This week, the president will be campaigning for Republican candidates across the country. President Trump scheduled to visit the Nebraska State Fairgrounds in Grand Island, Nebraska today for a rally for Senator Pete Ricketts. On Wednesday, the president is scheduled to return to Texas to campaign again for Ken Paxton for Senate, this stop in San Antonio. The president also scheduled to return to Alabama for the SEC game Saturday night in Tuscaloosa against the Georgia Bulldogs. Laura Winters reporting.
2: The Dow down 119 points, the NASDAQ up 181. This is SRN News.

Good afternoon, Rochester. That's the Buckinghams kicking off the Monday edition of the Richmond Radio Disaster here on 105.9 WMEX-FM. We are Rochester's home of the most amazing oldies. Here's Billy Joel.

Aaron Gordon making the music. I'm Tim Richmond here on WMEX-FM. It is the 12th of October. It is, of course, Columbus Day, and it is also Indigenous Peoples Day. It's National Gumbo Day, National Savings Day, National Farmers Day, and National Kick Butt Day.

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3: Fading into the 40s under partly cloudy skies later on tonight. Round of rainfall expected, probably not an all-day situation Tuesday, but probably a half to most of the day rain. Temperatures lower 60s, then turning windy behind that system for Wednesday. From Stormwatch 9 Weather Center, I'm meteorologist Kevin Scarupa.
0: It's 69 degrees at 105.9 WNEX FM.

Monday Motown from the Temptations here on 105.9 WMEX FM. Speaking of the Temps, happy birthday in rock and roll heaven to Melvin Franklin, the bass vocalist of the Temptations. He was born on this day, October 12th, 1942. Passed away in 1995. Happy birthday in rock and roll heaven from the good guys here at WMEX FM. Here's Foreigner.

0: one thing we can do with our music is turn back the hands of time. 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
2: Fading into the 40s under partly cloudy skies later on tonight. Round of rainfall expected, probably not an all-day situation Tuesday, but probably a half to most of the day rain. Temperatures lower 60s, then turning windy behind that system for Wednesday. From Stormwatch 9 Weather Center, I'm meteorologist Kevin Skorupa.
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for another tasty platter that doesn't matter? It's Ruined Arnie Ginsburg with another good old Wimex Forgotten 45.

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1: With SRN News, I'm Rich Thomason in Washington. It is a full docket as the Supreme Court, which begins its new term today, is poised to take up what some call the most important case of the Trump presidency.
2: The justices are set to review a pivotal immigration case challenging the Trump administration's policy of mandatory detention without bond hearings for illegal immigrants during deportation proceedings. The outcome could significantly impact the president's deportation agenda, with MAGA supporters anxious as it hinges on the court's interpretation of a 1996 immigration law. The case involves a Brazilian who entered the U.S. illegally over 20 years ago.
1: Correspondent Ron Taylor. A potential terror plot, including the arrest of a half dozen men, has prompted the U.S. to relocate all of its B-1 bombers from a British airbase, RAF Frankfurt, back to the States. The death of a Russian lab worker from pneumonic plague has prompted the isolation of 200 people in Siberia. It's where the research facility is located. Secretary of State Rubio says the U.S. trying to keep on top of that situation.
3: Like anything else, something like that gets out, it could quickly spread. So we're watching and monitoring it closely.
1: President Trump has urged backers to vote as if he were on the ballot next month, and he is campaigning as if he were on the ballot, with multiple stops planned far and wide.
4: This week, the president will be campaigning for Republican candidates across the country. President Trump scheduled to visit the Nebraska State Fairgrounds in Grand Island, Nebraska today for a rally for Senator Pete Ricketts. On Wednesday, the president is scheduled to return to Texas to campaign again for Ken Paxton for Senate, this stop in San Antonio. The president also scheduled to return to Alabama for the SEC game Saturday night in Tuscaloosa against the Georgia Bulldogs. Laura Winters reporting.
1: The Dow down 119 points, and NASDAQ up 181. 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

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I'm Tim Richmond on 105.9 WMEX-FM, New Hampshire's home of the most amazing oldies. Here's the Bee Gees.

Gracie Slick, the Jefferson Airplane from 1967, and Somebody to Love. I'm Tim Richmond. 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
3: Fading into the 40s under partly cloudy skies later on tonight. Round of rainfall expected, probably not an all-day situation Tuesday, but probably a half to most of the day rain. Temperatures lower 60s, then turning windy behind that system for Wednesday. From Stormwatch 9 Weather Center, I'm meteorologist Kevin Scarupa.
0: It's 68 degrees at 105.9 WMEX FM.

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I'm Tim Richmond on 105.9 WMEX FM, playing the music from high atop Rochester Hill. 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

Yes, Gene Pitney. Yeah, it hurts to be in love. It's also quite expensive. Especially if you want to live in Loveland. Here's Charles Wright and the Watts 103rd Street Rhythm Band.

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2: Fading into the 40s under partly cloudy skies later on tonight. Round of rainfall expected, probably not an all-day situation Tuesday, but probably a half to most of the day rain. Temperatures lower 60s, then turning windy behind that system for Wednesday. From Stormwatch 9 Weather Center, I'm meteorologist Kevin Skorupa.
0: It's 67 degrees at 105.9 WMEX-FM.

it's good guy Arnie Ginsberg, and it's time to say woo-woo Ginsberg, because right now we're going to give you another Wemex Forgotten 45 free with your order. Are you ready?

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2: With SRN News, I'm Rich Thomason in Washington. It is a full docket as the Supreme Court, which begins its new term today, is poised to take up what some call the most important case of the Trump presidency.
3: The justices are set to review a pivotal immigration case challenging the Trump administration's policy of mandatory detention without bond hearings for illegal immigrants during deportation proceedings. The outcome could significantly impact the president's deportation agenda, with MAGA supporters anxious as it hinges on the court's interpretation of a 1996 immigration law. The case involves a Brazilian who entered the U.S. illegally over 20 years ago.
2: Correspondent Ron Taylor. A potential terror plot, including the arrest of a half dozen men, has prompted the U.S. to relocate all of its B-1 bombers from a British airbase, RAF Frankfurt, back to the States. The death of a Russian lab worker from pneumonic plague has prompted the isolation of 200 people in Siberia. It's where the research facility is located. Secretary of State Rubio says the U.S. trying to keep on top of that situation.
4: Like anything else, something like that gets out, it could quickly spread. So we're watching and monitoring it closely.
2: President Trump has urged backers to vote as if he were on the ballot next month, and he is campaigning as if he were on the ballot, with multiple stops planned far and wide.
5: This week, the president will be campaigning for Republican candidates across the country. President Trump scheduled to visit the Nebraska State Fairgrounds in Grand Island, Nebraska, today for a rally for Senator Pete Ricketts. On Wednesday, the president is scheduled to return to Texas to campaign again for Ken Paxton for Senate, this stop in San Antonio. The president also scheduled to return to Alabama for the SEC game Saturday night in Tuscaloosa against the Georgia Bulldogs. Laura Winters reporting.
2: The Dow down 119 points, the NASDAQ up 181. 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
2: I love having fun. Sometimes I get kids pretty wound up, but we do have fun. There are some kids that just can't handle that. I got a note from a mom who says, "Why are there more kids today who have no self-control and their parents just don't seem to care? Isn't there any discipline anymore?" Well, I'm no expert. I've lived through raising four kids, and one thing I know is that if you give some kids an inch, some kids take a mile, and then others just follow along. So we need to be strong and consistent. If our kids push us, reel them in and remind them about respecting others. Timeouts and other discipline, important. But so is talking about sin and our need of a Savior. The important thing is not to crush a spirit, but mold a heart.
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5: Fading into the 40s under partly cloudy skies later on tonight. Round of rainfall expected, probably not an all-day situation Tuesday, but probably a half to most of the day rain. Temperatures lower 60s, then turning windy behind that system for Wednesday. From Stormwatch 9 Weather Center, I'm meteorologist Kevin Scarupa.
0: It's 66 degrees at 105.9 WNEX-FM.

Sam and Dave, a couple of soul men there. Happy birthday in rock and roll heaven to Sam Mora of Sam and Dave. Born in Miami, Florida in 1935. Happy birthday in rock and roll heaven, Sam, from the good guys at 105.9 WMEX FM. I'm Jim Richmond, and I got four of them.

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That's Donovan Leach. I'll tell you what, Monday always seems like it's a mountain, that's for sure. Every Monday, I think the week's got 8 days in it.

Bubba's and Papa's Gold on the Richmond Radio Disaster. 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
3: Fading into the 40s under partly cloudy skies later on tonight. Round of rainfall expected, probably not an all-day situation Tuesday, but probably a half to most of the day rain. Temperatures lower 60s, then turning windy behind that system for Wednesday. From Stormwatch 9 Weather Center, I'm meteorologist Kevin Skorupa.
1: It's 65 degrees at 105.9 WMEX-FM.

attorney Woo Woo Ginsburg with another Wimex instant request for you. Another forgotten 45 you almost did forget.

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And before dying, I want to share these poems of my soul. My poems are soft green. My poems are also flaming crimson. My poems are like a wounded fawn seeking refuge in the forest. The last verse says, con los pobres.

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2: With SRN News, I'm Rich Thomason in Washington. It is a full docket as the Supreme Court, which begins its new term today, is poised to take up what some call the most important case of the Trump presidency.
3: The justices are set to review a pivotal immigration case challenging the Trump administration's policy of mandatory detention without bond hearings for illegal immigrants during deportation proceedings. The outcome could significantly impact the president's deportation agenda, with MAGA supporters anxious as it hinges on the court's interpretation of a 1996 immigration law. The case involves a Brazilian who entered the U.S. illegally over 20 years ago.
2: Correspondent Ron Taylor. A potential terror plot, including the arrest of a half dozen men, has prompted the U.S. to relocate all of its B-1 bombers from a British airbase, RAF Frankfurt, back to the States. The death of a Russian lab worker from pneumonic plague has prompted the isolation of 200 people in Siberia. It's where the research facility is located. Secretary of State Rubio says the U.S. trying to keep on top of that situation.
4: Like anything else, something like that gets out, it could quickly spread. So we're watching and monitoring it closely.
2: President Trump has urged backers to vote as if he were on the ballot next month, and he is campaigning as if he were on the ballot, with multiple stops planned far and wide.
5: This week, the president will be campaigning for Republican candidates across the country. President Trump scheduled to visit the Nebraska State Fairgrounds in Grand Island, Nebraska, today for a rally for Senator Pete Ricketts. On Wednesday, the president is scheduled to return to Texas to campaign again for Ken Paxton for Senate, this stop in San Antonio. The president also scheduled to return to Alabama for the SEC game Saturday night in Tuscaloosa against the Georgia Bulldogs. Laura Winters reporting.
2: The Dow down 119 points, the NASDAQ up 181. This is SRN News.

That's Chris Montez. I always got to wonder if he's calling on a smartphone. Everything's gotten smarter these days, even your house. Here's the top five signs that your house got smarter than you. Yeah, number five, the thermostat starts a debate with you every single night about what temperature is reasonable. Number four, the porch light turns on for a raccoon with more confidence than it's ever shown for you. Number three, that smart speaker mishears one word and orders something you now have to explain to your spouse. Number two, the robot vacuum has opinions about furniture placement and isn't shy about expressing them. And number one, you catch yourself apologizing to the doorbell camera for walking too close to your own front door. Here's the Spinners on WMEX-FM.

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2: Fading into the 40s under partly cloudy skies later on tonight. Round of rainfall expected, probably not an all-day situation Tuesday, but probably a half to most of the day rain. Temperatures lower 60s, then turning windy behind that system for Wednesday. From Stormwatch 9 Weather Center, I'm meteorologist Kevin Scarupa.
0: It's 62 degrees at 105.9 WMEX-FM.

one-hit wonder for Rocky Burnett. Tired of toeing the line. Yeah, me too. I'm going to walk like a man. Here's the Four Seasons on WMEX-FM.

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2: Fading into the 40s under partly cloudy skies later on tonight. Round of rainfall expected, probably not an all-day situation Tuesday, but probably a half to most of the day rain. Temperatures lower 60s, then turning windy behind that system for Wednesday. From Stormwatch 9 Weather Center, I'm meteorologist Kevin Skorupa.
0: It's 61 degrees at 105.9 WMEX.

Shirley Ellis from 1965 with our Forgotten 45. I'm Tim Richmond, and even if I can't get it right, well, Steve West has got a shot at making your day. He's up next. Good Lord, management willing, I'll see you tomorrow at 3 right after Dick Taylor.

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1: Weather reports on WMEX are underwritten by Spence and Matthews Insurance Agency in Berwick, Maine.
2: Fading into the 40s under partly cloudy skies later on tonight. Round of rainfall expected, probably not an all-day situation Tuesday, but probably a half to most of the day rain. Temperatures lower 60s, then turning windy behind that system for Wednesday. From Stormwatch 9 Weather Center, I'm meteorologist Kevin Skorupa.
0: It's 60 degrees.

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2: Fading into the 40s. Under partly cloudy skies later on tonight. Round of rainfall expected, probably not an all-day situation Tuesday, but probably a half to most of the day rain. Temperatures lower 60s, then turning windy behind that system for Wednesday. From Stormwatch 9 Weather Center, I'm meteorologist Kevin Skorupa.
0: It's 60 degrees.

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Are you losing your memory? Are you going cuckoo? 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